and Ziggy bitches. What you want? What you want, want, want? Switch it up, the Lamb, the Bentley truck. He don't love you, that ring ain't big enough. If they tucking that money, I'm showing up. My account getting bigger, it's growing up. And I'm still a motherfucking rock.

Siga o Instagram e Facebook da FM Benfica e fique conectado com nossa programação. Why wait to say, at least I did it my way.